to young kids on ginseng who end up in Sing Sing on charges of drinking in knowledge. I'm from a planet just past the funk belt and 4 miles before Saturn's ring, where artists shut up and take notes on blessed days when microphones choose to sing, and our porn shops sell headphones and voice rings and maybe even mic cords if you like that faster pace, or if you wanna be alone, ain't no shame. Our people turn up the beat, then turn off the lights and find a quiet spot to sit alone and master tape. Oops, there goes my id all over the bass. Our business is this, making art. This beat is a bop drum, soldier. Now pull it.

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1: Escapade. Take my word for it, just me and the drums to tell you some story about a man with a mic and a message to forward to you. So please wait a minute. Do

me. 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

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In all their hearts, they rest the problem. 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

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They said, keep waking up in the morning, baby.

legend, legend, legend, legend. Bob Marley compilation. Rasta man in a vibration. Indigo in my nation. Where them, where them, where them, where them? Where them, where them, where them, where them?

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My friends all drive Porsches. I must make amends. Worked hard all my lifetime. No help from my friends. So, oh Lord, won't you buy me a Mercedes Benz? Oh Lord, won't you buy me a color TV? Dialing for dollars is trying to find me. I wait for delivery each day until 3. 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Oh Lord, won't you buy me a night on the town? I'm counting on you, Lord. Please don't let me down. 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Oh Lord, won't you buy me a night on the town? Everybody, oh Lord, won't you buy me a Mercedes Benz? My friends all drive Porsches. I must make amends. Worked hard all my lifetime. No help from my friends. 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

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Felt his soul was exposed, his robe hangs in tatters. Every single last lead seemed to end at a closed door. Features and feet tell the tale of countless raw rugged nights in the wilderness. He would have faded tincture of one who had taken shelter.